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0: quite the moment. Madonna, Sabrina Carpenter, Like a Prayer, live at Coachella.
1: Wouldn't that have been amazing?
0: Yeah. Live and Loud with Yaz after 10 this morning with Kylie Minogue.
1: Oh, brilliant.
0: That's going to be good. Now, I did mention Linkin Park earlier and Hybrid Theory. And we had many people saying, Connor, you have to play Linkin Park in the show today. So, I will.
1: Fair enough.
0: Not too often we get on a track like this.
1: We've got an excuse today.

Radio. And do you know what? I don't normally do requests around about this time, because I do the coffee brew requests, of course, around about 11.30. Well, 20 past 11, I'll take requests for the 11.30 coffee brew request. But I thought, you know what? I'm just going to make the exception today. I'm playing that Snow Patrol song, Just Say Yes, for Boss Niamh, who's getting married and finishing up today. And that is from the girls in Gordon's Chemist. Good luck, Niamh and Michael. There you go. I'm just making that wee exception for you guys today. And it's Friday, and the sun is shining, and it's 21 degrees in some places. I mean, it's a good day, really, isn't it? And I've got some brilliant songs to get on. Now, Horn on the way for you after this. Let's do No Cans, The Great Divide.

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0: From the Q Radio newsroom at 1 o'clock, I'm Jane Veitch and these are your top stories this afternoon. Two men have appeared in court charged with the murder of Nicholas Gordon at his home in East Belfast. The 51-year-old died in hospital from his injuries after being attacked at an apartment complex on the Hollywood Road on the 12th of May. 31-year-old Christopher Colin Nobes and 25-year-old Andrew John Matthews, both of no fixed abode, were remanded in custody. Both denied the charges. Police say their investigation into the former Prince Andrew will be thorough as they look into potential sex crimes. Officers say it will take time to fully probe the offence of misconduct in public office. The King's brother was arrested 3 months ago and released under investigation, but denies any wrongdoing. Graham Zellick, the former chairman of the Criminal Cases Review Commission.
4: If there is evidence of sexual offending, then that may give rise to charges for that specific conduct unrelated to misconduct in a public office.
0: More locally, firefighters have dealt with a large blaze overnight at a family-run business near Donegal Town. At its height, more than 60 firefighters were at the scene at Cherry Moor Kitchens and Bedrooms, with a storage area at the premises largely destroyed. There are no reports of any injuries. Crews remain at the scene and the cause of the fire is under investigation. Doug Beattie could still stand for the Ulster Unionist Party in next year's Assembly election. He'd faced potential deselection in Upper Bann, but the party's leader, John Burrows, says the local constituency now plans to run two candidates instead of one, with a selection meeting due to be held next month. And finally, an Amber Health alert has been issued across parts of England, where temperatures are expected to reach 34 degrees over the bank holiday weekend. It's not expected to get quite as warm here, though, with the mercury set to reach the mid-20s by the middle of next week. That is your news. Sport next.
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0: Manchester City have finally confirmed that Pep Guardiola will leave the club this summer. He's won over 20 major trophies during a decade at the Etihad. His last game in charge will be against Aston Villa on Sunday. The club have released a short video online.
23: What a time we have had together. Don't ask me the reasons I'm leaving. There is no reason. But deep inside, I know it's my time. Nothing is eternal. If it was, it would be here.
0: And City's rivals United have appointed Michael Carrick as their new permanent manager. He joined on a temporary basis in January, but has now signed a two-year contract. And England manager Thomas Tuchel insists he has chosen a very balanced squad for this summer's World Cup.
24: I can assure every fan in the country that we have 26 100% committed players in camp with us who know their role, who are ready to buy into their role on and off the pitch.
0: But Phil Foden, Cole Palmer and Trent Alexander-Arnold miss out on a place in the 26-man lineup. Locally, Derry City hosts St Pat's this evening in the League of Ireland. And there are four games later in the NIFL Women's Premiership, with current leaders Linfield away at second place Cliftonville Ladies. And finally, Ulster face Montpellier tonight in the final of the European Challenge Cup. Richie Murphy's side are in Bilbao as they aim to lift their first major silverware in two decades. That is your news and sport this lunchtime on Q Radio. I'm Jane Veitch, back at 2.
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27: It's going to be pretty cloudy this afternoon with a light spot of rain. The high temperature is 21 degrees. Don't mind a bit of light rain today whenever there's a heat wave coming on the bank holiday weekend, and it's Friday and the All Request lunch.
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Q.

is Gold Tricks and it's Love. Good evening, it's Q Radio. Abel in the caravan here in Portrush. Any chance of a shout out? Little Amy celebrates her birthday tomorrow. She loves your show. She's going to be 12 tomorrow and she'd love to, she'd love a shout out. So Amy, little Amy, happy birthday for tomorrow. And here, what a weekend to be celebrating your birthday with the weather. Have a great time in Portrush. This is Mr. Pink. Originally Joan Armour Trading, but in 2002, Mr. Pink did this. This is Love and Affection.

0: Dance Anthems with me, Gareth Woods. Lustral, Every Time, the Neil and Cain remix, and before that, Paul Van Dyke and Tell Me Why. Keep your messages coming in. Let me know what you're up to this bank holiday weekend. I got a message in that says, hello, any chance of Faithless We Come One for my friend Shannon? We're having a drink kid-free in the kitchen, listening to your lovely self. On the way for you two in the next couple of minutes. I love asking this question on the show each week. If you could go back in time, say to the 90s, what track would you love to hear just one more time in the club? Get in touch and let me know if you're a 90s river, what's your favourite old school anthem? And you never know, I might get it on for you tonight. And also, if you fancy calling the show, this is exactly what you have to do.
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subtle flavors of my life are become bitter seeds and poisoned leaves without you. You represent what's true.

dance anthems for your Friday night. It's bank holiday weekend. You're listening to Gareth Woos. That was Gareth Emery and Without You, the Steve Allen remix. Coming up just before we head into your news headlines at 8, I've got music from Angelic with Can't Keep Me Silent. In the meantime, keep your messages coming in, your song suggestions, your birthday shoutouts, etc. into our WhatsApp 07702 687 001. Happy birthday to Paula McKee, who is celebrating her 30th today. This next track's for you.

Anthems with me, Gareth Woods, Billy Gillies, right here all along. Before that, Studio B and Icy Girls. Hello to Danny Little from London, listening to Gareth Woods on the Promenade. Good to hear from you. Thanks very much for tuning in tonight. Hello as well this evening to Jared and Vicky in Oma. They are very excited for Eclectic Love tomorrow. I can't wait. It is going to be a proper day full of old school legends. Speaking of old school legends, I've got QFX on the way with Freedom and a classic from Entrance and Kelly Lorena with Free Forever. First, let's get this on from Apollo. This is Dance.

Paul Oakenfold and Christina Novelli and Say Your Mind. Dance Anthems with me, Gareth Woods. Mark A. Claw before that too with I Need Your Lovin'. Happy Bank Holiday weekend if you've just tuned in. That's the second hour. Nearly done and dusted. I've got music still to come from Above and Beyond and Sun and Moon. Gotta say hello to Ricky, who is on his way home to Oma this evening. Loving the tunes, and he's very excited for Mayfest in Belfast tomorrow. Let's get this off the Venga Boys. It's Boom Boom Boom on Q Radio. Good evening.

0: Medicine Man with 18 Strings. Okay, if you're enjoying the show, you're going to want to stick around. More tunes are on the way. We have music coming up from one of my favorites, Fisher. Stay tuned.
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I don't know about you, summer is around the corner. I've got that Friday feeling, the weekend is upon us, and it is festival season as well. ABA Festival's happening next week at Titanic Slipways, but I'm looking most forward to see this guy. He's coming on the 27th of June, Sonny Federa, the one and only. 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